0: When you're behind the wheel, put your phone away, buckle up, slow down, and focus on arriving safely. 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
1: Hey everybody, Geneva, it's time to celebrate. It's the grand reopening week of Georges of Geneva. And Jay and Leah Jones are the new owners, and they're excited to welcome you into the new Georges of Geneva, beginning its next chapter. It's the same Georges you know and love. New owners, fresh energy, and some new adventures ahead. So stop in, celebrate with Jay and Leah, the new owners of Georges of Geneva. Georges of Geneva, new adventures.
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3: Here's your MyUSCountry.com weather forecast. Cloudy skies with fog overnight with a slight chance of thunderstorms. Lows dip down to about 62. Winds out of the southwest at around 5 miles an hour. Mainly clear skies develop with fog and spots early Wednesday. Highs level off around 79. Lows dip down to about 53 Wednesday night. Clear skies. From the Weatherology Weather Center, I'm meteorologist Megan Mulford. Right now, it's 70 degrees.

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Here for a Good Time by George Strait. That one was co-written with his own son, Bubba, and his longtime songwriting partner, Dean Dillon. Good morning, it's Coryell. Next up, Lori Morgan with 5 minutes. You

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It's always nice to hear that booming baritone of a Louisiana guy, Trace Atkins. You're gonna miss this. This is Corey Ellen, your classic country. Martina McBride next, A Broken Wing.

There's Your Trouble, the very first number one single for the Chicks. It hit the top of the Billboard country chart back in August of 1998. Suspicions, here's Eddie Rabbit.

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1: Coffee black, cigarette, start this day like all the rest. First thing every morning that I do is start missing you.

Broken Hearts Never Mend by Don Williams. Your Wednesday playlist is underway with your classic country. Already halfway through the work week. Ain't too shabby. NFL season starts tonight. The Patriots take on the Seahawks. Got a lot of stuff to look forward to. Fall is just around the corner officially, though it kind of feels like it already, you know. Blue clear sky. It's George Strait.

Tracy Byrd going in 10 rounds with Jose Cuervo on U.S. Country 99.9. Good afternoon, Andrew Lacey. 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
2: weather.
3: Here's your myuscountry.com weather forecast. Highs around 78 this afternoon. Under clear skies, westerly winds 8 to 15 miles an hour. Clear skies again tonight. Lows dip down to about 53. Highs level off around 76 tomorrow.

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